0: We did the moon dance. Gotta do the moon dance tonight. Hey, is it loud out there? Is it quiet? How's it sound? It's perfect. You guys like that? All right.
1: It's not too loud. Not too loud.
0: I'm deaf, so I like it like super loud. You know, to where you can feel it in your chest.
1: It gets quiet out here, Mo. It gets quiet out here sometimes, man.
0: You know, in your chest.
1: It's quiet out here. Yo. Thank you all, by the way, very much. We hope you burn in some sense of media for us.

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I can't just shoot.

Well, I'm reaching out to all you ladies, God is blessed. 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Each remind that life of every stress, cool and deadly, your medley. Personality offer EC an opportunity to see. 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But you got status, yo, the highest outreach, yo. Ishii Dubey, take it away. Yeah. What you gotta say, what you gotta say?

0: Rastafari! Juice Crew, Mo Chill, David Gideon, Ishinomi!
1: Yo, thank you, Ishi.
2: Nice energy, we're gonna keep the energy.
1: See,
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1: high. In the
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2: 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Let me feel it. This is an herb track. Break out your ganja right now. 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Spark up the herb. I know y'all got some down here. Don't trip. 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I wanna hit.
1: I got some.
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I put the pen to the page, started to write. Little did I know it was from the inner sight. I'm not polite, but the rugged freedom fight. A

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It's Sunny Bray. 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

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This one's called Blunts and Beats. 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

Change, change, don't change yourself. 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They say it's a war on drugs, but it's a war on myself. You think the story ends, cycle continues. A reinterpretation of family values. 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

Yeah, thanks y'all. Thanks for coming out, supporting the Juice Crew tonight. 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Yo. No, Jaybird, I'm not gonna spank you tonight. 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I'll tell you later. Check it out. Each and every time we come through your town, represent the masses strictly underground. Forget OZs, don't tease, we won't pound. 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

Okay, check it out, check it out. I'm gonna do this verse. Let me get K-Star. You guys drop out. Come on, K-Star. Nice this year, we on the right path. 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

0: what you saw. 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Rhythmical Challenge had a lot of fun. Keep supporting all the local food, all the local music. 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

0: jetzt mit euch durch die EU. Los, die Jungen finanzieren den Abo. I'm saying, young man, don't get that up in a the financial team. Searching for them virgin and new. 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
1: Something happened.
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0: Ashley. Happy 4th of July from the Arcata Chamber of Commerce.
1: I went through it, man. Luckily, I did the fucking statute where a year and a half was felony, and I didn't fuck up at all. And then the second year and a half, they dropped me to misdemeanor, so I was stoked.
2: Yo, was that trapped?
1: Misdemeanors, basically. Just don't fuck up.
2: Yeah. I think they still could drop you.
1: Yeah. I mean, I don't know. It depends on your lawyer and blah, blah, blah, blah, blah.
2: I mean, it's just a drunken pop.
1: Right, exactly.
2: Yeah. I don't know that.
3: I didn't start the recording until I was like halfway through the set. But we got two.
2: What's up?
4: Hello, I'm Shoshana. Thanks so much for watching our show. We're going to have a great presentation for you. If you're
2: that's how it's going to be.
4: Thanks to Steve for getting yourself set up with everything here. And if you want to sit down, you're welcome to have a seat. You're welcome to the stand. But,
1: you're not even involved. That's a tweener scene.
4: We're
1: going
4: to start showing up on stage this time. So you're welcome to...
1: So what's up? Is there an interview space?
3: Dude, I got interviewed by the team.
4: We also have some events coming up. A fabulous Redwood Coast Belly Dance Festival. September 30th.
1: Oh, right on.
3: We'll see about our team. She came over and filmed it.
4: Can we give that a try?

0: amazing. Oh yes. Hopefully.
1: You recorded it as an MP3?
0: I think it's recording right now. Yeah, it's recorded in 1:26 right now. It's recording right now.
1: How do you interface with it?
0: All I do is I pop this card out.
1: Oh, alright. Saves it onto a gig drive?
0: This card is like a two gig card. Sometimes like 6 hours on two gigs.
1: How much was that?
0: This was like $400. But it's perfect because...
2: enough love in other place tonight.
3: Turn it down a little bit. Be careful, folks. The popos out there.

0: You know what they say, four wheels move the body, but two wheels move the soul.
1: Poetry, mate.
0: But don't think my motorcycle or my soul will be moving anytime soon. Got a flat tire.
1: Ah, that's all right. You ride with Geico Motor.

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E, that be we. 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
1: We are fine. Everybody knows how to play the
2: part. 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
1: Just play it. It's easy.
2: Get the vibe. Let me hear it. And play your keyboard part. Let me hear your keyboard line to it. Sounds perfect, right?
1: Yeah.
2: It sounds all nice.
3: What we're talking about.
2: Rich,
3: you hit your hand down there like
2: one.
3: That wasn't the first chord.
1: We're talking about what the first chord.
3: So common.
1: Okay,
3: we're
1: gonna go.
3: Saying.
1: Collins version is this first.
2: That'd be cool.
3: But when you come in, it's with my clamoring. You go.
1: And our version is.
4: I didn't hear it.
3: And when everybody else comes in, it's on the.
5: If you want some more music.

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One time. Music is a mission and no competition. Yeah. No, they sing, not no, they one people done. My favorite DJ, that a Bujo Bantan. No, they just see me.

time. Music is a mission and no competition. 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My favorite DJ at a Bushu Bantan. 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
1: Fire.
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1: Fire.
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1: That's too hard.
0: Chew your joke, you not bluff. 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
1: Rude.
0: Sometimes you have to sing it then.
1: So y'all feeling good tonight? 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Yeah, that's nice. That's nice. We gonna do the reggae thing. I know y'all like that. Y'all like reggae music? Wait, hold. I said, y'all like reggae music?
2: They'll never know 97.

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0: Y'all want some cuckers?
2: This one got on the Masensi. It's an old reggae
3: Yo!
2: Song. It's not an original.
3: You guys understand what the word sensei.
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0: Yes. 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
1: Thank you. Thank you. 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

bounce. 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Thanks, y'all.

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0: 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Because when you guys are practicing amongst yourselves, you won't be able to.
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0: Huh? Oh, I got plenty of your
3: still feeding back. Do you want
0: me to put more?
4: Could have been because it devolved into that.

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Yo, stay in control of your mind. Yo.

just the magic juice sound international. They'll be naming Humboldt County State Capitol. Yes, it's radical, it sounds so nice to me. 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
1: It's we love every
0: crew.
1: Kind of music, but we only play this kind. 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
0: For you.
1: We wish we could. We
0: well,
1: would.
0: Versatile.
1: It's some country or some
0: another juice
1: soul
0: rock.
1: Or some. 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
1: Shabby. 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
1: Something is not wrong.

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0: Constellation.
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1: Yeah.
0: It's like.

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0: Meanwhile, road you...

Thanks, y'all. Thanks, y'all. 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All right. 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
1: Each and every time we come through the shop, get a few screws, they're gonna hit you right in the chakra.
0: Usually what I was rocker.
1: They call me Chill the Boots
0: Knocker.
1: Each and every time we come through the shop, get a two screw, we're gonna get you right in the chakra. 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
0: Are y'all having fun? 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All right. All right. So let's just rock it. Microphone business. 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They know how to get the party popping. 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

0: Thanks, y'all. Live music. Yeah. What do you think about this band? Juice, right here. That's it. Don't get much better. Thanks, family. Thanks.
1: Yeah.
2: Sunny breath.
0: All right, this is for the locals. For locals. I mean, I guess that's everybody. Let's do this.

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1: 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Choose sound. Hold me up. Nice. Yes. What's up, y'all? Hop off the presses. 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
0: That's awesome. That's hot.

0: Thanks, y'all. Boom. That was actually really sick right there. What just happened? You were there. You witnessed it. I'm telling you.
1: Tell them. Spread the word.
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0: over.
1: Yes, y'all.
0: It's over.
1: You guys, there are the most exciting 15 people I ever met in my life.
0: That's why we're gonna take it to another level tonight. Right now.
1: Thanks for riding with the Juice Squad tonight. Gonna ride till the wheels fall off. Let's do this, y'all.

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This is one of our favorite tracks. 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
1: Boom.
0: That was me. Yeah, we gonna go to the next track now. 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

0: do sound. 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It's like a explosion. It's like an explosion of bells. A bell explosion. Thanks, y'all. That's what happens when the wheels fall off right there. Boom. You know what? We just having fun. That's kind of what we do is part of. I think I need a drink at this point. I think I'm nothing wrong with having a drink.
1: Yeah, we need a drink before we play.
0: Can we get a pitcher up in this? Maybe my homegirl, wifey.

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1: Thanks, y'all.

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I think we got a couple more. 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All right, all right. Take it easy. You know you're going to be sore tomorrow. 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I think it's a thigh thing. I don't know. 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No, I'm telling you. I'm telling you. She's the queen now. Later on, she'll have like ice packs, like on like, I'm telling you, ice. 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

0: Thanks for coming out, y'all. 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
1: Farmer Dyke.
2: No.
1: You like the Farmer Dyke.
2: Jesus.
0: Well, we do.
1: Crush him.
0: This is it. This is the last track of the night. I love y'all. Treat the bartenders good. Treat the bartenders good. You know it's getting late when homegirl keeps faking the stage dive.

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I promised him I wouldn't do that. Crush him, just crush him, just crush him, just crush him.

0: 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Let the bass breathe.
1: Yeah.
0: Make some noise, Jambalaya. C-note on the bass.
1: That's right. 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

0: 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Ishii, let's bring a vibe for us.
1: Mac, we're on things.
2: Yo, we got one more for y'all, really though.
3: Which
2: everybody
3: one?
2: Come on. This is it. This
0: bless,
2: is it.
0: Bless.
2: We love y'all.
0: Bless.
2: We love y'all. 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
0: I was playing B actually. That's what that.

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0: 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Just us, just us. 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
0: Hip-hop. 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

0: I think the engine's stalling out on me.
1: Yeah, that don't sound right.
0: Dang, got a lot more miles to go.
1: Nah, be okay, mate. 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

Yes. 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All right. 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

0: 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We gonna do this.
1: No, Kedisha.

0: Yes. 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Pressure's on the rise.
1: Thank you.
0: Yeah.
2: We got to get the sound just right, so bear with us with the changes in between.
0: Can y'all
2: songs.
0: Hear us out there? Is it loud enough? I'm deaf. I can't. Is it loud? Well, show me some love then. 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

0: Show me some love, girl. 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What's up? It's Friday night. Yeah. We gonna keep it popping. We gonna keep it rolling. I love that song, by the way. That's just
1: transformation.
0: Show me some love. What?
2: Yes.

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I represent the youth. 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Yes, I. Juice sound, all original. Act like you know. Yeah. Check it out, Vision Quest.

0: That's right. 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Thanks.
1: Sonny Bray.
2: That was sick.
1: All right, just calm down.
0: Yo, ladies, please, stop throwing your panties up here. Please. 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Sonny Bray, kids, let's make it.

0: One more time.
1: Yo, how y'all feeling tonight, right? Really? All right. That's what I'm talking about. Okay, that was our intro. That was our intro. Now we're gonna hit the main chorus right now. Main chorus.

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We call him C-Note. C-Note over there. Give him some love. C-Note on the base. Boom, boom. He's kind of shy. He's kind of shy. We like to expose him. He's not really shy. Whoa, what's next? What we got? Oh,

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I need you to be louder than that right now. Oh, that feels good. This next one, I'm sorry.

0: awesome! 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You know, we have decided to forego the set break. We will not have a set break tonight because you guys are so excited. We're just gonna keep this going. Keep this going. It's your birthday. It's your birthday. You don't, you, really. How old are you? She just, you, 20, 20, 26. Wow. 26. 26. Oh my goodness. Yeah. You're moving into that mature stage.
1: Maybe.
0: What's your name? What's your name? What's your name? It's, mature is not bad. I'm just mermaid. Or how she said it, mermaid. All right, this next one's for mermaid then. Birthday girl.

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Get up here right now. Mermaid Girl, come to the stage. 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That's the only way you can keep her in control with you. Bring her up here. All right, let's go, boys.

0: That was an abrupt ending.
1: That's Mermaid Girl. Happy birthday. 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Y'all feeling all right tonight?

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Yeah, yeah. Check this out.

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I said, make some noise, Jambalaya! Yeah, hey, we got CDs. Take some of this juice home with you. I'm not talking about the bass player. I'm not talking about the drummer. I'm talking about all of us. Take us all home. Meet this guy on the side of the stage. He's got some CDs for you. CDs. Juice CDs. Make it happen. It was a 420 show. It was sick. Let's do it.

0: on. 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Wow. All you guys had the opportunity to do that right there. She actually did it.
1: Baby, baby,
0: baby, baby, baby. Yeah, wow, she's cute. Hot, hot.
1: Thank you for the help. Hot. That I like.
0: Let's go then, little cuz. I mean.

Yes, yes. They say it's a war on drugs, but it's a war on me. What the fuck is that about? All right. Check it out. Check it out. We got a fat track coming for you next. What do we got? Put me on. Put me on. You know what this is about. Let's go.

Yes, yes. I think they love it, crew. We love it too. Who wants a disc? Nobody's throwing money up here, so. Nobody's throwing money up here, so I'm just giving them away for free. That's like, that's not, that's a business faux pas. It's not making money. But you're so cool, so. This one is, we play Reggae on the River recently. You guys know that venue, Reggae on the River? This is one of my favorite tracks when we played down there. It's called We Taking Over.

0: nailed that ending.
1: Make some noise, Jambalaya! Are y'all ready? Are y'all ready? You ready to go home? No. No, no.
2: Me either.
1: All right, well, fuck it then. Let's play.

0: That was crazy.
1: I don't know what to say. I mean, I love y'all, I guess. I love, yeah, that was awesome. Because it's a rebel life. I can't help that.

0: Watch yourself out there, see? Yeah! Hey, we got Danny in the corner over here. He's a spark plug of the band right there. Give it up for Danny. Danny the Monster, we call him. Yes. We just gonna keep it rolling. Y'all like that? Just boom, boom, boom, boom, boom. Like, all right. Where we at? Like, time was looking good.
1: Okay.
0: Yes. Everybody in the club right now, go to the dance floor. Grab your best friend or your best friend's girlfriend and come to the dance floor. Just grind it. It's a friendly grind. It's an instant classic.

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1: Ah, that was lovely, lovely. Can I get one for the road? Can I get a whoa whoa for the road?
2: Whoa whoa! Whoa whoa!
1: That's nice, yes, I.
2: Wow.
1: That's Jay Bird on the drums right there. Did y'all give him some love? That's Jay Bird on the drums right there.
2: All right, this is where Juice takes a 5-minute break.
3: What?
2: No? All right, never mind.

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What's up?

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Check it out. 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

0: justice.
1: Just us.
0: It's just us. Nice vibe. I know what you like. So obviously you weren't here earlier. We don't repeat songs in one night. You must have been at Everett's or something. Tomo or something. Dance hall. Yeah. Maybe you were at Plaza Grill. I don't know. We were at

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0: mais. 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We got a couple more. We got a couple more. A couple more from what I hear. 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
1: what you want. 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
0: What?
1: One more in the clip. So get ready, dance your ass off.
2: Hijacking.
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2: 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All right, all right. 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Some people had to do some things.
3: Yo, yo.

0: Land of the lost is a humble county, y'all. 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We gonna let go. It's Friday night, ho.
1: It's Friday night, y'all.
0: Boom.
1: Throw your hands up.
0: That's how we do it. Throw your hands up. Thanks for coming and supporting the local music, local artists. Spread the word.

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2: 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Step ahead.
1: In your life.
3: All right, we got one more then. Fuck it. One more. Step ahead. Step ahead. My name is Mo Chill. His name is K-Star. His name is Danny the Monster. We got Scotty Irie. Jay Bird on the drums. C-Note on the bass. Together we make juice. This is the last one. 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
0: Oh, shit, I can't think of the last one.
1: No!
0: I don't think so. One more time. Sorry, I fucked that up. One more time. Ready? I'm ready. I'm going right into it.

0: so popped up, turn it up to a full blast. I got the bar tag and I got the hash. Drunk or is that? Do you have to ask? Yo.
1: Wait,
0: is
1: that where it goes?
2: I don't think so.
1: You did the chorus twice, whatever.
2: Do I have to laugh?
1: I don't think so.
3: You are really?
1: Yeah.
3: That's
1: no,
3: kind of
1: I don't think
3: going.
1: So.
3: Normally, you guys are going to the.
1: I don't
3: know,
1: think
3: the
1: so.
3: One.
1: See, he does his chorus, he goes out, and then we go.
2: Yeah.
1: It's like on the one, though, but you
2: gotta
1: complete your chorus, like, the full time.
2: Do you have to?

0: think so.
1: Is that what it is?
2: Yeah.
1: Is that
2: yeah,
1: that?
2: Yeah, yeah.
1: Okay, cool. That makes it easier. Yeah. All right. Want to just do it? Okay. So
3: all right. I fucked it up every time. Where are we going? Right
0: don't
3: in that
0: ride.
1: Jump up in the ride. Oh, right into
2: jump
1: it.
2: Up
1: right.
2: In, yeah, jump up in the
3: no,
2: ride.
3: No, no, no,
2: right.
3: No. Right into
1: you don't want to hear it? Okay.
2: I don't think so.
1: Oh, you didn't
2: come on. You got to start with that. I don't think so.
3: Don't you worry about me. You start with your part.
2: I gotta worry about all the fun.

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2: I like that
1: night.
0: I like that too. I just it throws me off because I'm fucking.
2: It's totally. That was crazy, bitch. 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
0: Is that what it was? Is that what I was like? Think, think, think. Ding, ding, ding. To do is make it rain up in Humboldt County. 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

nigga. Yo, you slip from lack of intuition, man. 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

y'all, but yo, give him matches, cause this is happening. 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

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Just wanna feel the vibe. 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You know it's gonna feel nice. And I'm healing in the cool as ice. Call me chill, and you know it's like a diamond light. Every time I'm closing, you know I got the doja. And you know I'm gonna mow ya. Gonna smoke ya, keep it holding. Just choking, just on the mic. How I do it, and you know I take it high. Just wanna show you a little light. Just wanna take it high tonight. Every time I come on the set, don't you know that I'm making ladies scream? Every time they gonna make my team, they call me the red, gold, and green. Cause I represent every time. Don't you know I'm gonna chat another line? Keep in mind, you know I'm the line. Just gonna chat a new style. Cause my motion is holding the doja. Every time I get a rush to composure. Just wanna make it older. I said I'm old like a boulder. Rock on. Every time I go long, let's start. Every time I keep it rock, just time. You know I got the knock. Every time you know I'm gonna move your bar. Call me Baby Bar. When I'm coming after y'all, just wanna make it soft. 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

0: That's a good part.
1: Yeah,
0: I also think it's kind of naturally fits in on the line part where I was doing it. The other part I called out where it was off. So, but that one's good. What the when that one's good? That's chorus. It's just a, it's the very.
2: Yeah, it's really last, you just call it chorus is what you should call it.
0: But I was saying you could do it on the basically that part would be on the last, would be the last few notes of the chorus, right? And that's good. That's good if you don't want to repeat it. I think when we want to repeat it longer, like four times, do it on the other part, like towards the end. And if you wanted to just hit it in like once, you'd end up hitting it on the end of the chorus.
2: Well, the thing about it too is that I think that you should do it after the first

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1: 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We should have gone longer though, more like.
0: Duh.
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'Cause it's Wednesday night. 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
0: Yes, I. All right, this one's called New World Order. 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Let's go, Rude Boys.
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0: That's right. That's called love music.
1: Life is a journey. Damn, that's Irie.
2: Yeah.
1: That's Irie right there. Oh, yeah, yeah, yeah. All right, all right. Ooh, that's nice. That can't be natural. What is that? That's chemical.
3: The hand warmer.
1: Serious.
2: Yeah, shout out Life to Laurel on the hand
1: warmers. K-Star. Hey, can I introduce the band? Can I introduce the band?
2: Who they is?
1: This is the one we call K-Star on the keys right there.
2: Kariki.
1: K-Star. Give me some sound. Give me some sound. Give me some keys. Give me some keys. Just, you know, yeah, that's nice right there.
2: Yeah,
1: see?
2: Yeah, yeah.
1: I like that. Just a tease. All right. The one holding it down in the middle. And y'all better make some noise. The one holding it down in the middle, Jay Bird on the drums. Yeah, see? The one that's holding it down on the bass. We call him King Froggy.
2: King Froggy.
1: Make some noise. Woo. Damn, damn. That's the hitch in the chest. All right, all right. The one we call Massive Dreadlock on the guitar. Y'all know him from, y'all know him from Arcata.
3: Holy shit.
1: Y'all know him. You see him stepping down the avenue. Big him up, you know, honk him. Give me some sound, Massive. Give me some sound. Ooh, shit, that's nice.
4: Chick.
1: That's nice, I like that, I like that. The one on the percussion right there. Y'all can feel that too, I'm sure. We call him Scotty Irie.
5: Irie.
1: Irie. Irie. That's nice. All right, we out in the woods. We're the Juice Crew. We got the special guest from the local hood here.
4: That's right.
1: We call him Ishidube.
6: Bless, bless, bless. More love.
1: Be careful, be careful. He'll cut you. He'll cut you. All right, we got the one they call Gideon, David Gideon on the microphone. Stage left.
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1: Run it, run it.
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0: Mash the gas.
1: System pumped up.
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1: 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I got the hash. A blunt, a rizzag.
0: Do I have to ask?
1: Jump in the right.
0: Pass the

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1: Master gas,
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0: 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Do you want a little more? 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
1: Do you want some?
0: That's that. That's that. His vibes thing. 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
1: Yeah.
0: Juice sound. 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

0: 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And let me get it to you. Come close. And let me get it to you.
1: Just wanna get it to you. Come
0: just wanna
1: close.
0: Get it to you.
1: Just wanna get it to you. Come
0: just wanna
1: so
0: get
1: close.
0: It to you. Juice sound.
1: Just wanna get it to
0: coming
1: you.
0: Coming from
1: so
0: the underground
1: close.
0: Original.
1: From boom, the under. 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Yeah.

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1: Just wanna give it to you. 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
0: How you feeling now? 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
1: Hey.
0: Let's go Mary Jane.
1: Mary Jane.
0: Mary Jane.
1: They don't know you.

0: row your boat or something.
1: Yeah.
2: All of that stuff aside, we are glad to be here for you all. Thank you for coming out.
3: True that. Track.

0: Yeah.
1: Reaching out to all massive and
2: make
1: crew.
2: Some noise out there. Make some noise.
0: All of that and then some more. Yeah, all of that and then some, my brother.
2: Boo, boo, boo.
0: Love you, killer.
2: Yo, hey,
0: y'all make some.
2: It's Friday
0: noise,
2: night, y'all.
0: Don't have to make some noise, but just love this man.
2: It's Friday night,
0: guy.
1: Yourself, Gideon.
0: That's right. All right. This one called all of that and then some. Hold on, before I sing my song. Yes, I gotta take a moment.
3: He didn't necessarily

0: want you to know, Lord, just where I stand. Yes, all right. Everybody hear everything, all right?
1: Bring the next one.
0: All right. Yeah. Thanks, y'all. All right.
1: Thank you very much.
0: What's that? That opening
1: groove. This is called the Baltimore Runner.
0: Yeah.

0: like that.
1: Yeah. Check, 1, 2, 3.
0: I kick another one, y'all. Just let me kick another verse before I start.

0: vibration with a positive vibration, I would say,
1: Chronic.
0: It ain't America, it's my mind with me, I go with no in college. Babylon side,
1: wheel it up and come again. Wheel it up and come again. Faster.
0: Lord of mercy, this happens to be reaching out to our nation without.
1: I just like this rhythm.
0: I would say. Yeah. Burmerclays me mind with me knowledge. Now go in rolling the Babylon college. Babylon sight me all take me fi savage. Sip up from me chalice and football me damage again. Burmerclays me mind with my knowledge. Now go in rolling the Babylon college. Babylon sight me all.

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0: 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Yes. Come on, BS. Woo. Watch this.
2: Empress like I never seen before. If I empress, you know, say you settle the score. Yo, big up Ishi and the man for sure. Lord of mercy, I fi come back some more, yo, man. Yo. Empress, you know, like I never seen before. If a problem, girl, then you are the cure. Yeah, you know, say Ishi, I'll come back for more. Oh, you tell them.

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2: 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Yeah, mix me down. Lord have mercy. Lord have mercy. Urban women smoke and get me weak in a bit deep. Go from me to little me to stop. Babylon can't touch me, I agree. Just buzz another split, please.
1: Yes.
2: Yeah, I'm to be the voice in one. I Ishi, want to big him up every time. Yeah. Lord, yes, the birds are born to read the mantle. Once again, God, burn my hair, cleanse my mind with me knowledge. Now go with rolling, no Babylon college. Babylon side, me all take me face a bitch. 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Burn my hair, cleanse my mind with me knowledge. Going rolling the Babylon college. 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
1: Do it, man.
2: Because herb when me smoke, I get me waking up me. Please, but from me to listen, me to start. Please, Babylon can't touch me, I agree. Cheese. Hold on, hold on. Stop, stop, stop, stop, stop, stop. Thank you. Thank you. Surprise!
1: Yes.
2: Yeah, next rhythm. I want to big up my man EC for coming up on that one.
1: Like that.
2: Wonderful. We love him. Big him up.
1: Yeah. Give him some love, y'all. Damn, he hit that one note. I was like, wow. Yo, here we go. Here we go. Here we go.

0: You get 2005.
1: True that. Almost 2006.
0: I like it. That's right. That's
1: yo,
0: right.
1: Yo. Check it out, yo.

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1: 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Oh, shit, call me by C5.
0: True that.
1: That's all right.

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Smoke up the weed, the dollar shiny up me eye. 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

0: 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Step up to the girl and true me say I got. You got the zoom thing in your boom thing. One if come to the girl and say something. You got the bum thing. When nothing no say. Alright. Run some old school reggae.
1: They got a bit much here for real. Juice cool. Large. We got one more. Are you ready? For one single more. Alright. More
2: well,
1: chill.
2: I don't know how you tell, but we're already, you know, it's a week and a half away.
3: April 14th.
2: A week from Friday.
3: It's time.
2: So I just want to hype this show, especially, you know, we might get...

0: Yes! We're Macageddon, live and direct. We got a root set here for you before we open for the legendary Gladiators.
1: Give thanks.
0: Who I am so happy to be able to see. So give thanks, everybody.
2: You guys just do the same.

Yeah. Check, cause I'm in this start to finish. It's just the beginning, making you feeling like Victor's hot skillet. Feel it if you're coming on official. Lyrical content, never superficial. Yo.

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It's so amazing, it's crazy, I'm Moses, psychosis. Yo, it's the Moses, Jew, I said the J-U-C-E-E. Cause you know that we wanna get free, free. 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

0: them five coming through. Said, what you gonna do when we play something brand new? 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
1: Sure.
0: Okay, now let's just have to blaze up the set. Said you raise up the set.
2: Jaja are the father, Mr. Jaja are the king.
0: Yes.
2: Jaja make me dip up on the microphone and sing.
0: What?
2: Jaja are the king and Mr. Jaja are the father. Come make we blaze up with Chalwas. They conquering like enough, we break every chain. And bring us to victory again and again. And like the sun, the moon, the star and the rain. I ain't no good or sense of me, no one's floating on me rain. And I chat on no chibas, I figure out Chada's iron chain. And this one and that one say I cannot come.
0: Yeah.
2: And the true you don't know, this a sound not the same as any other sound, we would drive you insane. Come sound boy, me making a bleak out me ring. Cause we want to leave tomorrow and me now live in pain. This a one crew, we are coming so true. And the style always fresh and brand new. But this a one time, we are coming, yeah. Two times.

0: the West Coast. Yeah. It's all about the West Coast. It's all about the West Coast. It's all about the West Coast. The West Coast. Yo!
1: Tell me, say, see how we are rocking and I see how we are swinging. See how we are bubbling and I see how do anything. Rock them up in style. K-Star in our area. Big ups. Juice Crew. Sound Galore.
0: Keep it
1: for
0: going,
1: 2004.
0: That's it. I'ma hit this one verse, yo. It all starts with the spark electricity. Amplified sound system so you hear the energy. Make your head pound, but we do it intentionally.

0: 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Then you know that we know what to do. One, gonna mash up the club, yeah. Say that's it, we chat rubber dub, yeah. Sorry. 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Yo, end it. You got this, you got something. I hit it, keep going.
1: 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Follow me now, Massive and crew, and I'm gonna say, come make we chant down Babylon one more time. Rasta man, I hear when we say, the Babylon system, it is a fraud. Yet them galang like them run we hard. So come make we chant down Babylon one more time. Rasta man, the chalice of the blaze. We can chant down Come make we chant down Babylon. No for them a talk, but see say them got it wrong. Come make we chant down the city of Babylon. Cause you don't know, they can't galang, galang. Come sing we song, we are chant on Babylon. And all the way I know that the Jews are number one. We come for the nation, on the radio station. Humble County, them know how we done. Run this show from way back in the day. Up for living, what Skilo say. Table on the microphone.

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Each and every time we chant it out in my rhyme. 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If you don't know this, wanna hit too legit. Keep it coming quick. And you know, I said we never quick. Come to the corner ready to pop. Licking Ja Herb direct from Ja Crop. Night train, no demon never stop. A two MCs, two lyric I go drop. 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

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Yeah. Winner ain't a fun. Winner ain't a fun. Winner ain't a fun.

is in the building, y'all. Please take 10 steps forward. We're ready to rock the place. Warm it up for the Twinkle Brothers, them, and alongside Della Grant, y'all. Big respect. This next tune is called Reggae Music.